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8: Tonight it's going to be partially cloudy with a 30% chance of showers and a low of 15. Thursday is going to be mainly sunny and a high of 29.

0: 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So make sure you pack your appetite.
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3: Tonight, it's going to be partially cloudy with a 30% chance of showers and a low of 15. Thursday is going to be mainly sunny and a high of 29. And Thursday

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Hardy, favorite country song on Country 106.1. And coming up, going to have my favorite country song that's out currently. It's going to be Ella Langley, Morgan Wallen, I Can't Love You Anymore. Hope you're enjoying your Thursday morning. We're sitting at 17.

0: seasonal levels. Today, forecast call for sunshine and a high of 30. Tonight, expect cloudy periods with a 60% chance of showers. The overnight low will be 16. Tomorrow, look for a mix of sun and cloud and a 60% chance of showers and a high of 29. Find your full forecast anytime at discoversvan.com.
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Shaboozy, a bar song on Country 106.1. Good morning. Hope you're having a great Thursday. We got a high today of 30. Here's Kenny Chesney. Carry on.

0: Della Smith, if it gets you where you want to go on Country 106.1. Good morning and happy Thursday. I'm Brock Cullen in Estevan. We're sitting at 18. Our high today is 30. Mainly sunny skies throughout the day today as well. 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And today is also Steak Sandwich Thursday down at Eddie Webster's. 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

0: 10% chance of showers and a risk of a thunderstorm and a low of 17. Friday is going to be cloudy with a 60% chance of showers and a high of 32. And Friday night's going to be clear with a low of 15. For your local 5-day forecast, you can download our Discover Estevan app.
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0: Saturday is going to be sunny with a high of 34. Sunday is going to be sunny with a high of 32. And Monday is going to have a mix of sun and cloud and a high of 23. For your local 5-day forecast, you can visit discoverestevan.com.
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nail arts don't ruin flowers. I'm Sharon Church. We've got your sort of sports report coming up just after Ella Langley, Be Her. But first, Garth Brooks.

out, lay it back for some California rib. Yeah, I bet you'll make out all right. Lose the dress and the heels. Got a t-shirt you can steal, girl. You can put